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1: You play guitar in the funky soul band, and the word dynamite. Concerts in Europe and Australia too. Had a feeling we were gonna be good friends.

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At her feet was a footloose man, and I said that you can't always

ocean. In a glass was a bleeding man. 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